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2: Let's get the party started. See you at the bar, you was hardly talking. That's when I knew that your heart was scarring. Friends to lovers need a part to star in. Like, wait, babe, let me.

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Brush my teeth with a bottle of Jack, 'cause when I leave for the night, I ain't coming.

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Tell them make room, my body's the entree. I can turn a mad hoe into a fan. Cameras flashing, lights on, fuck it up. 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
1: 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Little one.

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2: Let's get the party started. 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That's when I knew that your heart was scarring. 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Like, wait, babe, let me

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